0: who were strangers and out of self-preservation and enjoyment make connections with them. Is that a skill you took to your film sets?
1: Yes, and I think that's much aided and abetted by other actors who I love actors. They tend to be funny and smart and sociable. And I think one of the great blessings of what I do is I get to get up, have a shower and go to work. Hopefully I've learnt my lines and be with the most delightful

0: 91 ABC Adelaide, South Australia and Broken Hill. I've got several calls coming through. I've actually got two big red beanies to win today. So I'm going to give one of these away based on what Trent Cucciarelli said in his interview. But we do also have the competition of how well do you know Adelaide. And Margaret's here at the library today. Hello, Margaret.
1: Hello.
0: What are you doing here today?
1: I'm here for the writers group.
0: Tell me about the writers group here.
1: We meet once a fortnight, and 1 week we read our stuff that we produced for the day, and the other week we have a workshop. And this week's a workshop, which I'm running, so...
0: Oh, sorry. That's why I pulled you away from there. How long have you been writing for?
1: Oh, a long time, 20 years or more.
0: What do you like to write about?
1: I write mostly things from my own experience, but I've written a couple of novels.
0: Oh, wow.
1: Yeah.
0: That must be such an effort. How many hours a day do you spend writing?
1: Oh, not a lot now.
0: Well, I've coaxed you over because I do have two big red beanies.
1: Yes.
0: And you mentioned that you listen to the ABC, and I thought you'd be perfect to win one of these big red beanies. Just hold it for me for good luck. It's a question about Adelaide and how well you know Adelaide. So here we go. Which suburb is home to Glenthorne National Park? Is it A, Glen Osmond, B, O'Halloran Hill, or C, Tea Tree Gully?
1: What was the name of the park?
0: Glenthorne National Park.

0: It's Badfinger, day after day, 12 minutes away from the news at 9 o'clock. Just quickly, I just got a notification from the New York Times. I subscribe to them as well. And there's a story that's just bobbed up that the Food and Drug Administration approved a daily pill on Thursday that can lower cholesterol levels far below what can be achieved with statins and the cheap cholesterol-reducing pills. It's a medication called Lipfendra, and it works by apparently inhibiting a protein called PCSK9. There you go. Not cheap. Lipfendra's list price will be $315 for a 30-day supply and will be available in a few weeks' time. That was according to a spokesperson from the pharmaceutical company that is making it. It's an injectable Jared drug. Yeah. There you go. Next, we'll go fishing with Greg James.
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0: Greg James is with us, has his own website, gregjamesfishing.com, also writes for the Fleurieu Sun and the York Peninsula Country Times. Hello, Greg.
3: Hello, Spence. How are you?
0: Good, thank you. Let's start with this update in reference to rebuilding South Australia's snapper stocks, because the closure has been in place since 2019, hasn't it?
3: That's correct, yes. It may be a light at the end of a very long tunnel.

0: Let's get a little nostalgic and head to 1935 and a musical, the title track to which featured tap dancing and was performed by Fred Astaire. This is Top Hat, White Tie and Tails.
1: I just got an invitation through the mail. Your presence requested this evening is formal, a top hat, a white tie and tails. Nothing now could take the wind out of my sails. Because I'm invited to step out this evening with top hat, white tie, and tails. Oh, I'm putting on the top hat, tying up a white tie.

Tony Passon injured and ombudsman warning to councils. Good morning, Shannon Pearce in the Riverland with ABC News for regional South Australia. South Australian Federal Liberal MP Tony Passon and one of his staff members have been injured in a man overboard incident in northern Tasmania. Tasmania Police says the incident occurred when an oyster barge hit a sandbar at Bakers Beach yesterday morning. The man who fell overboard was retrieved by other people on board the barge and was taken to hospital with non-life-threatening injuries. In a statement, Mr. Passon says he and a staff member are receiving

of the news of the day, including some more details from Firmus, who are planning to build data centres in Tailem Bend and Port Augusta following the recent community meeting. But first, to kick things off, the Whitlams, thank you for loving me at my worst.

0: Marino SA President Robert Sullivan says the industry is in a good spot after recent jumps and good rainfall. More news at 7 o'clock.
1: Thank you. Now, we're coming up to the news bulletin in a moment's time. And following that, we will be continuing a conversation that we were having yesterday about the end of the algal bloom assistant packages, going particularly towards commercial fishers. That's set to wrap up on the 31st of July. And there is no indication at this time that it will continue. But what does it mean for commercial fishers, particularly those operating in waters where recovery is still ongoing? We'll be discussing that more after the news. First, Crins Clearwater Revival. This is Fortunate Son.

Hey, it's just Mowboy. Me and some of my favorite people are putting on an hour of music, comedy, and games with performances from Drifting Clouds and Baker Boy. That Blackfella Show. Streaming now on ABC iView.

I'm going to squeeze in one more song request, an unlikely musical collaboration. These people from two different genres, backgrounds, and countries that have come together for this song about harmony. Paul McCartney and Stevie Wonder. This is Ebony and Ivory. Thanks to Trish for that suggestion.